frightened of dying, and then you're holding on. You see devils tearing your life.

Thrill, an irresponsible horror show. It has been suggested that this contradictory

waged a bloody civil war over control of Somalia for years. Their weapon, hunger. The warlord seized international food shipments at the seaports. 100,000 civilians had already died of starvation. US Marines shipped off to Africa to feed the hungry. It worked. The famine ended. But the most powerful Somali warlord, Muhammad Adid, was just biding his time. When the Marines left, Adid declared war on the remaining UN peacekeeping forces. His militia ambushed and slaughtered 24 Pakistani soldiers. In August 1993, we got the call. Elite US Rangers and Delta Force came to Mogadishu, the capital of Somalia.

0: Maybe I should just wait just a little bit. 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
1: Escucha en horizontal. Sé diferente.